you made. 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When you're chewing on life's gristle, that grumble, give a whistle.

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2: 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Yeah, what is it? What is it? 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

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And isn't it ironic?

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walk on by. Girls be looking like Debbie Fly. 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Yeah, this is how I roll. 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

0: I was up, I was down, I felt almost everything. 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
0: It's just the way that I want it. 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Now at last you're standing there. 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